0: music.
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0: 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Violet Saretsky is the full-line Ag Southwest Explorer.
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2: For today, you're going to be seeing a high of 27 with mostly sunshine in Swift Current. Well, tonight looks like it'll get to a low of 12 with a bit of cloud cover. And then Saturday, Sunday, Monday, all looking like sunshine, being highs of 30, 25, and 26, before Tuesday has a slight chance of showers at a high of 31. It's local news, weather, and sports, always on SwiftCurrentOnline.com.
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1: Good morning. I'm Eric Haddam. Assiniboia RCMP are asking for the public's help locating a man wanted on an arrest warrant. Police are searching for 34-year-old Travis Nelson, who is wanted on charges of uttering threats stemming from an investigation in May. Nelson is known to travel in the Assiniboia area, but his current whereabouts are unknown. Anyone with information is asked to contact the local police service or Saskatchewan Crime Stoppers.

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1: Good morning. I'm Eric Haddam. Assiniboia RCMP are continuing to search for a wanted man. 34-year-old Travis Nelson is wanted on an arrest warrant for uttering threats. Police say Nelson is believed to travel in the Assiniboia area

0: Midnight Suns, Zara Larsson on Magic 97, the best songs and the best variety. Good morning, everyone. Colin Powers here on the Magic Morning Show, fueled by Pioneer Co-op. Friday morning, beautiful morning out there. We'll take a look at those weather details in a few moments. We're still trying to figure out the impossible question today. On average, you will do this about 50 times in a year. What is it? It's probably something you don't even think about, but it is something nice that you can do for someone too. On average, you will do this about 50 times in a year. What is it? Call or texting your guest 306-773-0971 or try down on our Facebook page. Well, our first Taste of Summer Charity Barbecue is happening today in support of the Royal Canadian Legion. And we want to say a big thank you to Lens Plumbing and Heating here in Swift Current for sponsoring our barbecues this summer. And Tom Westbury is now joining us from Lens Plumbing and Heating. Good morning, Tom.
1: Good morning, Colin. How are you doing?
0: Oh, not too bad. Again, a big

0: Charlotte Cardin on Magic 97 and Somber with Homewrecker in there too. Colin Powers here on the Magic Morning Show. Fueled by Pioneer Co-op. Just about 9 o'clock on a Friday morning, getting ready for the weekend. We're also getting ready for our Lens Plumbing and Heating Taste of Summer Charity Barbecue. We'll be telling you more about that after 9 o'clock. And we got your local news coming up at the top of the hour too.
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1: At 4:08 p.m. Central Standard Time Friday, Environment Canada has issued a tornado warning for South Central Saskatchewan. Extra care and attention should be exercised in and around the following localities: Essenaboya, Mossbank, Ardell, Gravelbert, Bateman, Mesnode, Palmer, Vantage, La Flèche, Woodrow, Mellivale, Limerick, Congress, Chaplin, Mortlach, Pawtucket, Shamrock, Kelston, Kildare, Coorville, Crestwynne, Old Wives Lake, Carnarvon, and Caron. Environment Canada meteorologists are tracking a severe thunderstorm.

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1: 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I'm Eric Haddam. A search is underway in southwest Saskatchewan after a teenager was reported missing from Cypress Hills Provincial Park.